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1: Well, if you missed it, talk back question of the day. Tasha wants to know, hey, am I a jerk if I serve my soon-to-be ex-husband divorce papers on his birthday? Thoughts? Josh, what do you think? Is Tasha a jerk for doing that?
2: I mean, she's a jerk. It's a jerk move, but honestly, if it's that bad, then just do it. You know what I'm saying? Just go ahead. There's no way to. There's no reason to wait the next day if you're like, I want to divorce this dude.
1: Right.
2: I need to divorce this person. Let's go. Just do it. You know what I'm saying? Like, they're obviously going to hate each other anyway if you're doing it on a birthday anyway.
1: Right.
2: So, you know, like, just accept it. No one, just go. Just do it.
1: Right, just go ahead and rip the Band-Aid off. Go ahead and send the paperwork, for sure. I get it. I appreciate you being a part of the show. Talk back question of the day. Is Tasha a jerk for wanting to serve her ex, or soon-to-be ex-husband, divorce papers on his birthday? Hit the talk back mic while listening on the iHeartRadio app today.

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1: It is a Labor Day block party weekend. What's going on? It is battle all weekend long. We're giving you big old blocks from some of your favorite artists. It could be two songs. It could be three songs. Hell, it could be four songs. Well, it just depends on how many we could fit in the big block. Speaking of Labor Day block party weekend, how about a big block from Pearl Jam?

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1: It is a Labor Day block party weekend. It is Battle giving you the tunes to your Labor Day weekend wherever you're at. Thanks for making us a part of it. Big old block of Pink Floyd on now.

0: on 311. I yelled and screamed and telling him why.
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1: It is a Labor Day block party weekend. What's going on? It's Battle Now. Forget the birds and the bees, right? A new survey found that the conversation parents dread having with their kids the most is about money. Yeah. 57% said talking about sex, drugs, alcohol, or puberty would be easier than explaining finances. A third admit that they avoid the money conversation because they're uncomfortable with their own financial situation or spending habits, which I got to say, it makes a lot of sense. You can explain where babies come from in 5 minutes. Try explaining where your entire paycheck went after 3 days after you got paid.
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1: Hanging out with you Saturday night. It is Battle. 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
1: 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What's going on? 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

0: Your home for Quinn and Cantera. Picks 106. Well, now that we are officially in football season, I saw this interesting survey, and I thought this was kind of cool. Hey, it's Battle. 5,000 sports fans were asked, do you prefer a home gate over a traditional tailgate? The ideal pregame party starts about 2.5 hours before kickoff, has 11 people, 6 different foods, 6 different drink options, and 61% said the pregame party can be better than the actual game. Look, I get it. Home gating has air conditioning, your own television, and a bathroom that hasn't been visited by 400 strangers. At my age, indoor plumbing is a part of the starting lineup.
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It's Pix 106. Nickelback, they got that new album coming out with Rattle the Cage on it. Chad Kroeger clarified, it's Everything Under the Sun on October 30th. That'll be out. Never made

Capital Region's classic rock, Pix 106. Thanks for hanging out. Def Leppard making progress on their next studio album, apparently, aiming for a 2027 release and calling it their most diverse album to date.

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1: It's Pix 106. Stacy hanging with you. Nice Labor Day weekend. Hope you're having fun. If you're working, I'm so sorry. We're getting you through. We're working too. And if you're the lucky one that's off, go do something fun.

It's Picks 106. Stacy hanging with you. Hope you're enjoying your three-day weekend, Labor Day weekend, celebrating the working man by not working. Unless you're working, then I'm so sorry, but I'm still celebrating you.

Capital Region's classic rock, Pix 106. Stacy hanging with you. A nice 3-day weekend for you? I hope so. Well, if not me either. It's Labor Day weekend, so enjoy it. And it is the last of the vacations, so be mindful of the roadways. And also insert Daniel Day-Lewis imagery here.

It's Picks 106. Ozfest not going to be a tour for 2027. It's a one-off in the UK. We don't know any details on it yet, but a 42,000 capacity stadium is where it's going to be held. It'll probably be big.

The Capital Region's classic rock, Pix 106. It's Stacey. Creed doing their big Creed cruise, but Alter Bridge, they got a second leg of their What Lies Within tour set for November and December. Bunch of different cities in the U.S. Taking along with them Big Wreck and Tim Montana on a lot of those dates.

0: It's Pix 106. Thanks for hanging out. It's Stacy with you. Now, Guns N' Roses working on new music. And Slash says that it's drawing parallels to the Use Your Illusion era.
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It's Pix 106. It's Stacey. I don't know about you, but I've needed South Park in these days. September 16th, new South Park. Those will be on Paramount Plus.

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Stacey hanging with you. Happy Labor Day weekend. And remember, after Monday, no more wearing white pants. Hope it's a good 3-day weekend for you.

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Bush and Come Down. Let's do it a block on this Labor Day block party weekend from the Steve Miller Band.

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Your home for Quinn and Cantera, Picks 106. Labor Day block party weekend. Morning, I'm Dr. John. We're doing Brian Adams right now, and he's taking us back to the summer of '69.

0: home for Quinn and Cantera, Picks 106. Bryan Adams toured all summer with Pat Benatar and Neil Giraldo. And what was one of your favorite shows this summer? Or did you go to one concert? Did you go to a bunch of them? Do you have a favorite? 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
10: Next. Hey, Alfie. 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
11: Hey, Nora. 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
10: 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Mainly working here. You?
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1: Rumors spreading around in that Texas town. About to check outside the game. And you know what I'm talking about. 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

0: Your home for Quinn and Cantera, Picks 106. Dusty Hill, Frank Beard, no longer with us. Billy Gibbons carries on. ZZ Top continues to tour. They're doing some dates with George Thorogood these days. It's a Labor Day block party weekend. Good morning. I'm Dr. John. A little bit later on this hour, we got a block from the Beatles.
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It's a Labor Day block party weekend. 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

Capital N's Classic Rock Picks 106. 50th anniversary year for Tom Petty and the Heartbreakers making music. Tom Petty, you don't know how it feels. It is a Labor Day block party weekend, and this is a block from Petty himself. Pride of Gainesville, Florida.

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Your block party weekend with Def Leppard. Of course, that was Pour Some Sugar on Me. Up next is Rocket. And believe it or not, this song, Love Bites, originally sounded like a country song. They leopardized it, and it became their only number one hit in America.

0: The home of Quinn and Kantara in the morning, Pix 106. And happy Sunday morning to you. I'm around till 3 p.m. and I appreciate your ears more than you could possibly imagine. I hope you're making plans for our 2026 iHeartRadio Music Festival presented by Capital One. We've added some new artists this last week. If you don't already know, I'll share that information with you throughout the show. But make sure you visit AXS.com to get your tickets while they're still available.
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The beginning of this song, Over the Hills and Far Away, is actually layered guitars. Jimmy Page starts with a 6-string acoustic and then doubles the part with a 12-string. And this is your first of three songs. It is a Labor Day block party weekend. 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

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Giving you three songs from Joan Jett and the Blackhearts on this Labor Day block party weekend. And I Love Rock and Roll was actually written as a response to the Rolling Stones' It's Only Rock and Roll. The writer thought, don't apologize for it. Say you love it. This is Joan Jett and the Blackhearts.

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Your first of a three-song block on this Labor Day block party weekend from Queen. This is Killer Queen. Freddie Mercury actually wrote this one really quickly. Lyrics scribbled in the dark Saturday night, worked on it Sunday, and Killer Queen was basically done.

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It's Clint. Talking Heads legend David Byrne comes to SPAC September 17th. 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Yeah.

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The 70s, 80s, and 90s rock here. Capital Land's Classic Rock, Picks 106.

The home of Quinn and Kantara in the morning, picks 106. You've got a block of Van Halen on this Labor Day block party weekend. That was Panama Eruption, or You Really Got Me Up next. This is Hot for Teacher.

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Kicking off a block of Nirvana, and Kurt Cobain said this was aimed at macho Nirvana fans who love the songs but completely missed the message. This is In Bloom.

0: Picks 106. Melissa just emailed me, said, Clint, heard you talking about the rude things that people do at your house as guests. She tells me they had one kid come over, fed their dog off their plate without asking them. Literally at the dinner table. First of all, it's rude to take the food off the plate and just as if you don't want it. But then this kid fed their dog numerous times until she finally had to say, hey, please don't do that. He's on a special diet and you should ask first. Kid never came back over again. He was so embarrassed. Well, hey, you know what? He shouldn't have done that.
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You're in the middle of a three-song block on this Labor Day block party weekend with Motley Crue. That was Kickstart My Heart, Dr. Feelgood up next. 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

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Rolling through a Labor Day block party weekend, playing three songs at the top and the bottom of every hour. I'm loving this.

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1: In the middle of a Labor Day block party week here. What's going on? It's Battle. 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
1: Hey, what's up? It's Battle, and pickle flavor has invaded chips, drinks, and candy, and apparently now it's coming for your feet. Nike has announced a green trial shoe called the ACG Pickle Juice. It's a midsole designed to resemble an actual pickle. Would you wear pickle-inspired sneakers, or is this trend gone far enough, kind of like the pumpkin spice stuff? Let me know. Hit the talk back mic while listening on the iHeart.

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1: You know, this goes without saying, but one thing you should never joke about in an airport is about having a bomb. 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What an idiot. We'll talk about it next.

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Hanging out with you Sunday. Fun day rolling on. Of course, it is a Labor Day block party weekend all weekend long. 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
1: Well, the NFL season starts on Wednesday, and Sportsbook currently have the Rams as the favorite to win the Super Bowl, sitting around plus 500, depending on where you look. The Bills, Ravens, Seahawks, Chiefs, and Eagles are all among the next group of contenders. 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Who do you think wins the Super Bowl this year? 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